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Listen to the mariachi play at midnight. Are you with me? Are you with me?

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Friends can break your heart too, and I'm always tired but never of you. When love and trust are gone, I guess this is moving on. Everyone I do right does me wrong, so every lonely night I sing this song.

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0: in sight, fundamental movement. So when it's black, this insomniac, take an original tack, keep the beast in my nature under ceaseless attack. I get no sleep, I can't get no sleep.
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My name is Nicky Romero and I'm glad to join us again for an hour of exciting new music. 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Let's do this.

0: 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Well, that's it for the URLs for today. We're going to be switching back to some music. My name is Nicky Romero, and I hope to see you soon. 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

tonight, we take it step by step. Before anything else, let the rhythm come in. Take your time. Feel where you are. Feel where this is going, where the drums arrive. Don't rush it. Let them settle. Everything connects here. The floor, the sound, the moment. And when the bass comes in, follow it. Stay with it. No distractions, no extras. Just movement.

Feel where you are. Feel where this is going, where the drums arrive. Don't rush it. Everything connects here. The sound, the moment. And when the bass comes in, follow it.

approaching the last track of this episode. I hope you enjoyed listening to this week's Darklight Sessions. If you have any ideas, suggestions regarding the show, maybe you want to request a track, leave me a comment on one of my social pages. Hope to see you back next week for another episode of Darklight Sessions.